If you had one shot, or one opportunity, to seize everything you ever wanted,

She ain't that chick from the birds, that's a stranger to drama. She that uptown girl with the cocky persona. Went out her way to let her know that I want her. I told her I know for sure we belong together, and I wouldn't break her heart, my intentions are

something about you. When I'm looking at you, whatever. Keep looking at me. You're scared now.

everyone, this is Billy McCluskey from Palm Springs reporting for NBC Sports of America. 20 seconds to the start of the 31st party of the race.